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3: 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Gary McNamara and Eric Harley talk about everything from politics to social issues and news of the day. 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
5: Hi.
4: Well, you know, I took a peek just before we went on the air, just to see what was in the Babylon Bee.
5: Okay.
4: And nothing political.
5: Huh?
4: Just something that sort of relates to me. And it shows a guy sitting there with his hair. You know, it looks like he's dyed his hair a little bit, but his beard's going gray and everything else. And
5: Yeah.
4: So he's basically, it looks like middle age or upper middle age. And the headline beneath it, man is unsure if he's becoming more virtuous with age or just too tired to sin.
5: Buddy's call. Hey, dude, you want to go to the club?
4: I
5: don't know. I just got my shingles vaccine today. I don't think I should.
4: You know, I forgot who. It's a comedian who said it. He said, "Man, I would never want to try to attempt to commit a successful murder, which is mean, you know, you don't get caught."
5: Yeah, right. Yeah.
4: You know, anybody can pull a gun and shoot
5: right.
4: You. And goes,
5: yeah.
4: It's just so hard.
5: It's so much work.
4: So much work. Like those mob guys, they should shoot somebody. It's like, all right, let's go cut them up.
5: Well,
4: it's like,
5: I was watching this documentary series on the five families. And so there's this one guy they take down to the basement. Of course, he says, when I got down to the basement, I realized, because they told me, and he was, you know, the strong arm, you know, the of the family, I guess. And they said, they told me we had a guy down there and we were going to take care of him. Well, they took him down there to take care of him. So they shoot him in the back of the head and it bounces off his skull. And then he turns around and said, "Did you just shoot me in the head?" I mean, that was from a movie. The guy had, you know, obviously had a wound. It chipped his skull, but he lived. And then he beat the living daylights out of both guys. In fact, the other guy had a knife, and he used the knife. I think he took care of the other two guys. I'm thinking, that's out of a mob movie. And the whole time I'm watching it, and I think we've made this observation before, the moment you get made, you know, in the mob, your life is over. You're looking over your shoulder every single second. Not only would it be too hard, it's too much. Just getting a job would be so much easier. A real legitimate job.
4: Yes.
5: Would be so much easier.
4: For us, yes.
5: I mean, if you're willing to put in that much effort, think of what it takes. That's a lot of work, you know, crime.
4: Yeah.
5: You know, it just, and I heard it doesn't pay.
4: Well, especially when your boss expects you to produce.

0: And she has to, and because it stays in there a long, long time, things stay in there a long, long time. You got to label it because a lot of frozen stuff looks similar. I mean, obviously, if it, you froze it from the, if you bought, you know, a pack of chicken at Food City, you know what that is. You know what this is or that is. But sometimes it's hard to identify things in your freezer. I'll have a story about that coming up on the Phil Show on News Talk 98.7 WOKI. Tremendous to have you. It's Call Your Doctor Day. Yeah, I may just call him to say hi. Phil Show, News Talk 98.7. Later on, we're going to talk about at-home care and the best. Here now is Pete Michaels with traffic.
1: You really got to be careful. Do not cross barriers. Do not cross standing water. We've got dense fog scattered around East Tennessee. We've had a deer strike at Pellissippi Parkway near Alcoa Highway. Another deer strike at Pellissippi Parkway north of Hardin Valley Road. And the volume up a bit from surrounding counties, slower than normal, again, with some dense fog. Don't wait weeks or months for your commercial vehicle. 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Work Trucks on Clinton Highway.
2: Continuing to track rain and thunderstorm chances on your Tuesday, flood risks are possible. High temperatures will make it into the mid-80s. From the WVLT First Alert Weather Center, I'm meteorologist Megan Dusmall.
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1: Okay, if you're just heading out, a little bit early, good idea. Normal headaches coming around 640, 40 through downtown. Still some dense fog, patches of East Tennessee, and overnight rain. Still some standing water, debris on some of the back roads. You see a barrier, do not cross it. 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
2: Continuing to track rain and thunderstorm chances on your Tuesday, flood risks are possible. High temperatures will make it into the mid-80s. From the WVLT First Alert Weather Center, I'm meteorologist Megan Dusmall.
3: At least 37 people are killed. 20,000 people have had to leave their homes after yesterday's earthquake in the Philippines. The city of Knoxville is planning a pause on new data center construction. I'm Robin Joffe, News Talk 98.7 WOKI.
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0: Good morning. Our red tail hawk continues to hang out. But there's another bird that keeps visiting, a small bird. I'm wondering, could that be mama with a nest down there and some eggs or babies or something, desperately pleading with this hawk? Look, Chick-fil-A's right over here. You go over there, somebody's thrown out some fries or something. You can do that. Dr. John Staley, Aaron Bradley with us this morning, your home team care. And these caregivers are incredible. And, you know, the insurance, they take VA, they take long-term care, Department of Labor, and all of those people in the Medicare, and they do all of that. But you just need to call them at 332-5000, and they'll try to make it affordable. Matter of fact, they'll try to make it easy for you. You know, sometimes we all need help. And if you are alone, if you live alone, the depression, the sedentary, the loneliness leads to all of that. You just may need some help with, anything from transportation to companionship. Because when you get lonely and people prey on folks like your parents, your grandparents, a woman in Florida is 76 years old. 76, not that old. She has been, she had to get arrested. And the reason she got arrested is she's been sending money to someone posing as the star Liam Neeson. And she has sent him, she has sent him just about all of her money. Text exchanges between this imposter and the victim saying she was not of right mind and was being tricked. And the situation escalated where her kids came and said, "Mom, give us your phone." She fought them. And that she was arrested for domestic violence because she hit the kids with the phone because she really thought it's misdemeanor, but she really thought she was sending money to this Hollywood star.
1: Yeah.
0: And I don't understand why she thought that, but because of her loneliness, she developed a relationship that way.
1: The unbelievable thing that we see every day, Phil, is exactly that. It's impossible for the brain, and I'm not the doctor in the room. We have a doctor in the room, but the brain does not distinguish between someone standing beside you and you're in love with them or someone who is at a distance and you're in love with them. That emotion is just as strong. And we hear these stories, unfortunately, all the time. But you're absolutely right. Loneliness and isolation. So if you're a child or you're a friend or a relative or a church member, stay engaged with those folks who are living alone because you will help them. Dr. Staley said a second ago when maybe we were off the air and we looked at the red-tailed hawk, he said maybe we can save a life today.
0: Mm-hmm.
1: You, if you're listening to this program, you can save a life today by engaging with someone who's older and give them something to think about other than the movie star who's taking their money, quote unquote. It's absolutely unbelievable. You know, we quote the number around here sometimes on this show and others, $500 million a year is stolen from older Tennesseans. And one
0: from Tennessee.
1: From Tennesseans, $45 billion nationally. So if you have an older relative, engage with them, talk to them. One of the beautiful things about your home team care being in the home is you've got another set of eyes helping you help your mom, dad, whomever. With that.
0: And that extra set of eyes a lot of times may tell you something that you had no idea about.
1: Absolutely, Phil.
0: Because they're spending time with them. But you talked about the loneliness, the depression, and you get that, and it's like smoking two packs of cigarettes a day, and you're sedentary. The people that you send to our homes with home team care, how are they different from other caregivers, Dr. John Staley?
2: Well, I think, first of all, we like all other companies would do, we want to have people that are passionate. You know, I always say to people, in life you need to find something, you do what you love and love what you do. Don't do anything for money. Do what your passion is. So do you have the passion to want to help somebody? And I think that's the first key. And then are you coachable? You know, there's so many people, and I think in some generations, that resist authority, or there's some sort of something. I haven't figured it out yet, but if I do, I think that'll be something Aaron and I can write a book upon. But anyway, it's the right person, and we try to align that person with the family. So it's a match. I would like to say you said something kind of just to talk about the reason we're here today. You got me hungry talking about chicken over there. But I wanted to mention to you that Harvest is one of the great sponsors of this. They have Jazz on Monday, Tuesday nights. Great place. And I just had gumbo there last night. It's the best gumbo I've had in a while. And they do have the best ribeye steak in town. So
3: Harvest.
2: Yeah. So we'll get back off the hawk and chicken, and let's talk about elders. But at any rate, I just wanted to mention, Aaron had talked about a story about his mother, and I think
0: We're going to hold. Can I hold you guys over?
2: Oh, yes, sir.
0: Because you know me. Yes, I'm going to give you money's worth. I love you. Because Aaron needs almost a platform to tell the story about his mom. And, you know, and I remember my mom, too, and how she fell in love with her caregivers. Or they developed a relationship. Right. And therefore, and then she just drops their names. My mom was a name dropper. Mom had lost her leg for Raynaud's phenomenon. And she would go to Patricia Neal, and she go, "Yeah, I was over at Pat Neal's." I'm like, "What? I was over at Pat's. Yeah, just doing that." But that is very healthy, because she developed relationships with those people there, and then they later were at home caregivers, and then you get that cohesion, which fights that depression, and you know, next thing you know, you're telling them your life story.
1: This is not a religious hour or half hour. But the fact of the matter is, Phil and Doc, we're here to assist and help others. And I think that is the golden rule that we all live by. One way or another, I think it increases our value when we help another human being. So that's part of what we're talking about.
0: Matthew 25 talks about it, but you know, whether it's whether you're hungry or infirm, whatever, if you visited, whatever you did for them, you did for me, the least of these.
1: Absolutely.
0: Yes, I absolutely believe it. All right, we're going to hang over. We're going to hang over. I mean, I don't know. Aaron may have a hangover. No, what we're going to do is he's going to tell us a very special story, and I think it's quite beneficial. Your home team cares. Stay with us.
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4: In 1887, 20-year-old Ann Sullivan arrived in Tuscumbia, Alabama, with a daunting task ahead of her. It was at the Ivy Green Estate that she was to teach a girl whom others could not reach. Her name, Helen Keller. As an infant, a severe infection robbed Helen of her sight and hearing, leaving her alone in a dark and silent world. For weeks, Ann tried to introduce language to Helen by tracing words, milk, drink, mug, onto Helen's hand. But finally, one word clicked. Anne wrote water on Helen's palm and poured cool water over Helen's hands. In that moment, Helen had the keys to unlock the barrier of language before her and change the way the world approached disabilities in education. For more, go to foxnewspodcast.com. I'm Bill Hemmer, Fox News.
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16: We all know how important it is to stay active as we age, especially as we get older. But I've come to realize that for as good as people are about getting their cardio in, a lot of older folks really don't seem to be doing the recommended amount of strength training or even understand why it's so important. It helps you stay functional and therefore independent for as long as possible. Certified strength and conditioning specialist Dana Santis says a great place to start is not with dumbbells or barbells, but with your body weight, which allows you to build strength while also learning how your body moves and where your limitations exist. It also reduces the risk of overwhelming your connective tissue, which adapts more slowly than muscles as we get older. Once you're comfortable, you can dial up that intensity, but do it slowly, do it carefully. I'm Dr. Sanjay Gupta, helping you live a better life.
3: He's got ties. 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

0: 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Let me see what else. Oh, Rock and Roll Audio Brunch.
1: Ooh.
0: Rock and Roll Audio Brunch. Okay. That's coming up at 10:50. Junkyard Cowboy, our buddy Paul Moyers from Sevier County.
1: Can't wait to talk to him.
0: All right, this is the guy. Do you have the clips pulled up?
1: I do.
0: All right, go with the one that says Paul Short. Last year, this is the guy that on TikTok kind of lost it when one of those car shows was in the area. And this is where I found Paul Moyers, Junkyard Cowboy. Listen to a short version of what he put on TikTok back then.
2: You know, always locals are quick to bitch about always car shows and shit, but they literally don't ever say a word about the utter bullshit we live with every fucking day. Like these dumbass tourists driving a Class A motorhome up 416 that's never seen a fucking curve. Boogity boogity boo, let's go racing, boys. Holy shit.
0: All right, so that's
1: never seen a curve. I know what he's talking about.
0: That's Paul Moyers, and he's been on the show a couple of times. He even responded to us playing that clip, several months back. And I keep an eye on his TikTok, and so we've invited him back on today, and he's going to join us after Robin's 11 o'clock news. And he, via social media, is getting to the bottom of a few other Gatlinburg mysteries.
1: Oh.
0: In his own unique and special way, okay? So we're going to have Paul Moyers jump on with us just after 11 o'clock, all right? Since we're going to be discussing all things McGee Tyson Airport with Becky Huckabee, our quick questions based on that today. One thing you would change about the flying experience? Something you wish every airport or airline would add or ban forever? Doesn't have to be practical either. You could say, like, let's ban the middle seat. Nobody wants the middle seat. It's just a place we put our kids. So if you got a kid, you might want to throw them in the middle seat. So what's one thing you would change about the flying experience? You want every airport or airline to either add or ban forever? 865-656-8255. That's our number for the quick question. It's also our number for Tell Me Something Good, 865-656-8255. All right, let's do some good news when we get back on Yarbrough and News Talk 98.7.
3: Scattered off and on showers continue heading into Tuesday with high temperatures pushing into the low to middle 80s by the afternoon. I'm meteorologist Belle Oliver in the WVLT First Alert Weather Center.
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0: Sounds like Triple H going to be a bit busy this afternoon, 3 to 7. We've got some good news to share amongst ourselves now, 865-656-825.

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3: 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You can't imagine the reward. 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This message is brought to you by AdoptUSKids, the U.S. Department of Health and Human Services, and the Ad Council.
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7: Good afternoon. It's 4 o'clock and 84 degrees in Knoxville. I'm Natalie Cahoon on News Talk 98.7 WOKI. News in a moment, but first here's traffic with Sherry Bigler.
8: You're continuing the lineup now, 40 eastbound through town, 40 westbound to out of town, 640 eastbound ramp to 75 north, and 75 southbound right at 640. You've also got heavy volume continuing on John Sevier Highway at the Industrial Park, Kingston Pike through Farragut, and through Sequoia Hills.
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8: Sherry Bigler, through Michael Straffer.
7: Knox County Schools leaders are projecting student enrollment to drop by around 900 students next year. And they're not the only ones. The superintendent said that neighboring districts are seeing similar numbers and that this could be a broader trend across the state. Some of the factors he pointed to are retirement-age people moving to the area at higher rates and families having fewer children. KCS is approaching the drop by adjusting staff on a year-by-year and a school-by-school basis. President Trump is pursuing an unlikely team-up with Vermont Senator Bernie Sanders to discuss the government taking a financial stake in larger AI companies. Fox's Edward Lawrence has the latest at the White House.
10: There's a division now within the White House on if the government should be involved this deeply in artificial intelligence companies. Now, the president's going to meet with the CEOs of the largest AI companies. Now, on the agenda, many things, including if and how much of a stake the federal government should take in these companies. Now, the former White House's AI czar, David Sachs, hopes the government will not get in the way.
11: It would be a real shame if we overregulated this thing. But look, I think if that happens, to be honest, some of these AI CEOs have no one to blame but themselves.
10: So the U.S. Chamber of Commerce Executive Vice President and Chief Policy Officer says we are deeply concerned and opposed to the government taking equity stakes in companies.
7: Sanders saying that a lot of human creative output has essentially been stolen by some of the wealthiest people in the world. It's time for us to reclaim it. Anderson County EMS is asking for more funding after a surge in emergency calls. Leaders say call volume jumped by almost 1,000 last year, with a record number of times when no ambulances were available. Nathan Sweet, director of Anderson County EMS, tells WVLT they are asking for $1.3 million, which includes a new ambulance in Oak Ridge and pay raises to retain staff.
12: We're in a budget process again. We included it back in our budget request, saying we would like to add this ambulance. We requested it last year. The need is there. We have a higher call volume. And so the need is there to ask for this ambulance and get it implemented.
7: A final budget decision is expected later this summer. More than 45,000 people are expected in Manchester this week for the Bonnaroo Music and Arts Festival. TDOT says crews are focused on keeping traffic moving smoothly along Interstate 24 during the four-day event, which begins on Thursday. Drivers should expect heavier traffic in the area and are encouraged to plan ahead to allow extra travel time. NASA names the next set of astronauts to fly an Artemis mission in preparation for a lunar return. Fox's Evan Brown reports.
13: NASA has now named who will fly aboard Artemis 3, the next in a series of space missions leading to a return to the moon. NASA's Randy Breznik, Frank Rubio, and Andre Douglas, along with Europe's Luca Parmitano, will fly the mission to Earth orbit in an Orion crew vehicle to practice important things.
14: These astronauts will continue to test the Orion spacecraft. They will rendezvous and dock with the Blue Origin lander and then again with the SpaceX lander.
13: NASA's Chief Jared Isaacman speaking at the Johnson Space Center in Houston, Artemis 3 is expected to fly next year. Eben Brown, Fox News.
7: It's 84 degrees and partly sunny in Knoxville. Halloran Hilton Hill is up next. I'm Natalie Cahoon on your station for news and talk in East Tennessee. 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
15: Look for a passing shower or thunderstorm this evening through tonight, especially before midnight. Otherwise, lows around 70. A very muggy night ahead. We'll look for more muggy and hot conditions on Wednesday. Highs in the upper 80s. It's going to feel like the low 90s. A passing shower or thunderstorm possible. I'm Chief Meteorologist Spencer Denton from the WVLT First Alert Weather Center.
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4: A passing shower or thunderstorm possible through midnight with lows around 70. Back in the upper 80s, a passing storm on Wednesday. I'm Chief Meteorologist Spencer Denton from the WVLT First Alert Weather Center.
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13: A better life with Dr. Sanjay Gupta.
14: People have started using AI for all sorts of things, but I cannot think of an area where the stakes are higher than your health. First of all, I'll tell you this. I know doctors who have cracked some seemingly impossible cases with the help of AI, so it can be a powerful tool. But AI can also hallucinate, provide bad advice, and be just as confident when it does that. If you do decide to plug any personal medical information into one of these chatbots, you should know that while the companies that created them have robust privacy protections in place, they are not bound by HIPAA, like your healthcare provider is. 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Always get a second opinion. And remember, if you ever experience concerning symptoms, skip the AI consult and head straight to the ER. I'm Dr. Sanjay Gupta, helping you live a better life.
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1: They want these playoffs. So that's why they lost last night. I would even be so bold and go so far, and this is an opinion, this is not a fact, but I would be so bold as to say out loud, the Knicks didn't want to win last night. They were sloppy. They were missing shots. Wemby is great. And the Spurs have got a battery in their back. That dude Castle, Harper, De'Aaron Fox, the speed of that team is, And then the one they're calling the alien, Wemby, he's on something else. So I disagree with you, Stephen A. I don't think it was because of the president. The number is 656-8255, 1-800-951-8255. 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
2: If it's any consolation to you, you can take some comfort in the fact that in a war situation, if you're a pilot of a jet fighter or a bomber, if you're taking flak, that means without exception, you're over the target. So if it's any consolation to you, you're over the target, so you're getting a lot of flack. You know, the 60-day deadline to end hostilities without congressional permission arrived on May 1. May 1. Now, Trump has been playing this word game about terminated military action and ceasefire. BS. We have periodically bombed Iran since the so-called ceasefire. They have shot at other allies, supposed allies in that region since the ceasefire. That's BS. This is what needs to happen. Number one, if Iran, I've said this before, Iran, more realistically, will acquire a nuclear weapon surreptitiously from one of our adversaries, be it Russia, China, or North Korea. Number two, Donald Trump misled the controversy into this war. He misled the country into this war by stating there was an imminent threat to Israel and or the United States based on their nuclear weapons program, which we supposedly obliterated about this time last year. Number two, he never came before Congress and laid out the reason for going. Number three, he never went to our allies and attempted to put together a coalition to make this move because Donald Trump knows everything. He's been dragging the country along for months now. He has stated dozens of times that a deal, we're going to have a deal for the next 2 or 3 days. We've heard that crap over and over again for weeks. And he just keeps dragging us along. He needs to come before Congress, spell out what his intentions are, get their approval to continue this so-called excursion, or get off the pot. Fish or cut bait. It is time to do this the way it should have been done initially. Go before Congress with the proof, with the evidence, and get the country's backing to do it.
1: All right.
2: Go to your allies. Explain to them what we're doing, and just maybe they will pitch in when you need some help. But no, he gave them the middle finger to begin with, and now he's complaining about, well, they don't want to have us. What did you expect, Donald, when you told them to go to hell? I know everything, and I'm doing this because I know.

0: I'm Tom Rigotti. The U.S. is conducting fresh strikes on Iran in retaliation for a downed helicopter over the Strait of Hormuz. Fox's Jennifer Griffin reports.
1: Some of the targets that we can confirm at this point are air defense systems inside Iran as well as radar installations. The initial explosions reported on X out of Iranian sources suggest that Sirik, which is a port city, as well as Bandar Abbas were among the targets.